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0: 97.1 ZHT. I'm Jilly. This sounds so heavenly to me. Now, maybe I'm weird, but I love being scratched. If it was up to me and I could choose between a full body massage or a good scratch session, I'd probably choose to be scratched. And I guess I'm not alone, because one man has realized this and he is opening what he calls scratch spas, which sounds really shady. I get that. But for about $40 an hour, customers can relax with staff gently scratching their backs and bodies using specially designed fingernails. Does this not sound amazing? Who doesn't love a good back scratch?
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I'm Jilly with a request for Addison, listening in Ogden tonight. It's Olivia Rodrigo.

0: 97.1 ZHT. I'm Jilly. I've watched this video several times, and I don't think it's AI. I do believe it's real. You always have to check now. But there's a video a guy uploaded in Florida. He noticed his dog barking at something in the sand, and he noticed it was a blue crab. Not unusual in Florida, but what was unusual is that this crab was holding a pocket knife blade in his little claw, kind of waving it around at the dog like he was threatening the dog, like, don't come near me, bro. Again, any other state, I would doubt the validity of this video, but it's Florida. Florida crab may be just as crazy as Florida man. We don't know.
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Tribune says millennials now own rather than rent in most major Utah cities. 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

All the O's becoming zeros in Taylor Swift's song titles, and her bio makes so much sense now because she announced her new single is called Patient Zero, and we don't have to wait long for it. 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

of 6:05 p.m., it is officially fall. 97.1 ZHT, I'm Jilly. But is it fake fall? Because the temperatures are about to climb again. We're going to be back in the 80s tomorrow and through the rest of the week. 97.1 ZHT. I

Teddy Swims will be performing Sunday night at the MTV VMAs. He's a part of the big George Michael tribute, which should be pretty good. It's going to feature Teddy Swims and Ray and Somber. You can check out the show Sunday night at 5:30 on CBS and Paramount+. Audrey Hobart on Now with Sumi, 97.1 ZHC.

0: 97.1 ZHT. I'm Jilly. This kid rules. His name is Joe. He's 13, and he's already preparing to head to New York University next fall, where he'll pursue his master's degree in sports management. And here's what makes his story even more incredible. He was actually once placed in special education classes following a Tourette's syndrome diagnosis. This kid, who's named Joe, says he never let that diagnosis hold him back. He says he used it to motivate himself even more to succeed, and obviously he has. He'll be finishing up his undergrad degree this spring. In the meantime, he's volunteering at local nursing homes and is planning to walk away with an NYU master's degree right around the time he gets his driver's license. Good for him.
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Travis Kelce really turned on by Taylor in that Law & Order skit she did for the Emmys. He told his brother Jason that she looked kind of hot with a gun on her waist, adding there's not much she can't do. 97.1 ZH.

You feel your workouts at the gym have been lacking? 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Apparently, just smelling chocolate can make you perform better at the gym, according to a new study. 97.1 ZHT.

0: 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I'm kind of on this guy's side. See, he got arrested in California because he allegedly pepper sprayed someone who was using their cell phone during a movie at a movie theater. Not sure if they were talking on the phone or texting during the movie or what, but that's so annoying. And you could argue, well, did you have to pepper spray him? You could have just told someone who works at the theater and they could have handled it. Yeah, but then you have to get up and you're missing the movie. I can't remember the exact movie, but it was a few months ago. My husband and I were in the theater and this row in front of us had like three people just texting the whole time. Like, hey, you doofuses, your screen's still bright. We can see it. Now, no, I didn't pepper spray them, but that may have just been because I didn't have pepper spray on me.
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1: 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And I get to lock in with you this hour on everything at La Crystal Rosas. 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

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Ayo, it's the new hit list. I'm at Crystal Rosas. Tame Impala posted to his IG how happy he was seeing the audience from his Texas show chanting the Australian Freo chant for him. So loud. New Tame Impala, Loser.

0: Utah's number one hit music station at 97.1 ZHT. 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Alex Warren, some Miley Cyrus, Stella Lefty. 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

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On the new hit list, I'm Crystal Rosas. You know Miley Cyrus is one of my favorites, right? Here she is, Miley, with Bass Persuades.

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0: 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All thanks to you.
1: It's the new hit list. 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It's called New Trick.

97.1 ZHT, Utah's number one hit music station. Hey, yo, my name is Crystal Rosas. This is the new hit list. Olivia Rodrigo's getting ready for her tour in about a week. She got new in-ears, you know, those like earbuds that you get to listen to yourself while you're performing on stage. And there's like printed photos from Ladies of Sex and the City in there. So iconic. New Olivia Rodrigo right here, The Cure.

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1: 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I love when you leave talkbacks. We have one here.
2: It's Chris Lee tapping in. What's up, new hit list? Crystal Rosas, put me on to your new favorite song.
1: Ooh, I got a few of them on the way. Meek with Fabulous, some Somber, Audrey Hepburn. Keep it right here.
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1: 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It is the new hit list. Life is so busy. I'm happy that we are making sure you know what's up in the new music world. We have a few songs left on the way. I'm a shimmy out of here. I'm back tomorrow. Now you know that. Till then, out like Crystal Rosas. This one's from Somber. It does it for me. My body.

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8: 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We want to welcome Shelley Holt, CEO of First Community Banks. What is your biggest challenge as a CEO of a community bank?
9: I think the biggest challenge really is just trying to navigate a new world. Younger employees, maybe some different philosophies they have, what's coming in the world, AI, stablecoin, everything else. It's just a different world now.
8: The brick and mortar, it's still there.
9: It's still there.
8: But there's a new addition. It's all this technology. What kind of challenge has that brought for you?
9: So I believe that we will always need the bank branch, the brick and mortar, as long as we have customers. Because sometimes they just need a person. Online is great. Remote is great. As long as you don't have a problem, as long as you don't have an issue. But I'm telling you, as soon as you have that, you want a person. You want to walk in and be helped. And I think you'll always need brick and mortar for that.
8: What are some of the biggest challenges that business in general face today?
9: Well, I can tell you right now, the number one conversation in every conference I'm in is AI. People are just trying to figure out, what does this mean? What is it going to do to our team? What is it going to do to our customers? How is it going to help? I view it as a positive. If we use AI in the correct manner, we can spend more time with our customers, more time developing our employees. Let AI do the data research and the information, and let us just be with the people.
8: To hear the whole conversation, learn more about all our featured CEOs, visit our station website, keyword CEO. CEOs You Should Know, powered by iHeartMedia.
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30: Showbiz is here. $300 in this showdown that's coming up. 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Wednesday is coming up. It's the Fred Show. It's hump day. 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
1: for just

0: been left waiting by the phone? It's the Fred Show.
1: Good morning, Kate. Welcome to the program. How are you?
2: I'm good. How are you?
1: We're doing great. You believe that maybe this guy Nick has ghosted you, but we got to hear the whole backstory here. How did you meet Nick? Tell us about any dates you've been on, and then what's happening now? Why you think you're being ghosted?
2: Yeah, so we met on Tinder, as you know, most of us do nowadays. And we met on Tinder. We just went out for drinks, and it was absolutely fine. Like, we had a great time. Conversation flowed, drinks flowed. I mean, it was great.
1: Okay.
2: And then when we had left, okay, we decided we were going to go our separate ways. So we left the bar and we're walking to our cars, and he didn't see his car in the lot. So I stayed with him. He was really, really upset. And we came to the realization that his car had been towed.
3: Oh, no.
1: Oh, wow. Okay.
2: Yeah, so he was freaking out, and, you know, I offered, obviously, to stay with him to help him figure this out because, I mean, yeah, I wouldn't want to be by myself dealing with that.
3: It's the worst.
2: So, yeah, so I stayed with him and whatever. He tracked down his car, figured out where it was, but when he got off the phone with the people, he said that he didn't have enough money on his debit card to cover the cost of it. And, you know, I was like, oh, do you have a credit card on you and whatever? And he said, no, I just have my debit card. And I'm like, well, you just paid for drinks, so,
1: right.
2: Okay.
1: But that can be expensive. I mean, I'm not saying that you shouldn't be prepared for that, but, I mean, it could be, you know, getting towed is a pain. And usually there's a bunch of fees attached to it, and it's usually very unfortunate.
2: Right, so you're right. So it ended up coming to, like, $500.
1: Oh, wow.
2: With, like, the towing and the other fees. So, again, I was like, okay, well, I'll, you know, help cover the cost. You know, as long as you pay me back, I'll,
1: okay.
2: Yeah.
3: That's so nice.
2: He was freaking out, and I just figured we had a great time, you know. Why not? You know, it's fine. He said he would pay me back. I really thought I trusted this guy because, again, we had a great time and everything. And so I offered to pay, cover the fees and stuff for him, and he was like, great, I'll pay you back, blah, blah, blah. And then I hadn't heard from him. So I had followed up with him just kind of like, hey, you know, just checking in and whatnot. And he just kind of like got weird and like didn't like kind of brush it off saying, I'm going to pay you back soon. But now I'm not able to get a hold of him.
1: Yeah, because it's one thing, Kate, if he like maybe wasn't interested romantically, but he has an obligation to pay you back. So if nothing else, he needs to communicate on how he's going to get you the money, even if he didn't want to see you again. I mean, so he doesn't get to just disappear here. This is not like the other ones where, hey, look, again, we've talked about this a lot of times over the years. Whether or not you're owed an explanation after one date, that's up to you. That's a matter of opinion. But when it comes to you being owed $500, then he needs to get back to you and pay you the money.
2: Right. I mean, that's not pocket change.
1: That's a lot of money. Yeah. So you can't get a hold of him. I wonder if we're going to be able to, but we're going to play a song, Come Back. You'll be on the phone. We'll call Nick. We're going to ask him all these questions if we can get him on the phone and try and figure out what he's been up to, what his intentions are, where the money is. You know, if he wants to see you again, I'm sure if he does want to see you again, then his chances are dwindling because he's, you know, holding out on paying you back.
2: Right.
1: Yeah.
2: Right.
1: All right. We're going to play one song. We'll be right back. Hang on, Kate. Let's see what happens next. Part 2 of Waiting by the Phone after this.

0: Good morning. It's the Fred Show, part two of Waiting by the Phone. Hey, Kate.
1: Yes.
0: All right, welcome back. Let's call Nick. This is a guy that you met on a dating app. You went on a date. The date went well. You had drinks. You bought the drinks. You go out to the car. I guess you guys walked out together. The car had been towed. It was $500 to get the car. He didn't have enough money on his debit card, and that's all he had. So you hooked him up with the $500, got the car out, and then he starts to ghost you, and now you can't get a hold of him at all about a date or about your money.
1: Right.
0: I don't like it. Let's call him right now. We'll see if we can get him on the phone. Good luck, Kate. Hi, is this Nick?
2: Yeah, this is Nick.
0: I think you're about to ask me. Who's calling, and you may. My name is Fred. I'm calling from the Fred Show, the morning radio show. I do have to tell you that we are on the radio right now. The whole crew is here, and I would need your permission to continue with the call. You can hang up anytime. Can we chat for a second?
2: Okay.
0: Perfect. Well, we're calling on behalf of a woman named Kate, who you recently went on a date with. I guess you guys met on Tinder and you had drinks. Do you remember Kate?
2: Kate? No,
0: right.
2: No.
0: You do not remember going out with Kate. You don't remember drinks with Kate. Well, there she is. Just to be clear, you don't remember this woman.
2: No. When was this?
0: It was the time that you went on a drink,
1: remember?
0: And then you spent. I'm getting there. It was the time that you went on a date, and then you spent $500 to get your car out of impound, and you owe her $500. That's the Kate. You don't remember any of that.
2: No, that sounds bad, though.
1: How don't you remember?
0: Is this the guy, Kate? Like, does this sound like his voice?
1: That's 100% him.
0: So Kate. You don't remember the $500. I'm sorry to interrupt. I just want to be very clear.
2: It's not at the top of my mind, no.
0: Well, that's the kind of thing that would be off the top of your mind. You owe her $500.
1: Dude, I've even sent you the invoice. I sent you the receipt that I covered this. What the heck? I have proof of all of it. How are you now saying you don't remember me? Really?
2: I'm sorry, what did you say?
1: Hello? Are you serious?
0: What is going on?
2: Guys, are you there? I can't.
0: Oh, stop
1: Nick,
0: it.
1: You owe me $500.
0: Oh, stop it right now. Oh, you hung up. He hung up.
3: Oh, you got scammed.
0: So that dude, he absolutely knew who you were. And he was all excited to talk to us until he found out that it was about you.
3: Yeah.
0: And then he played dumb and hung up.
4: Wow.
1: I'm shaking.
0: I don't blame
1: so
0: you.
1: I'm livid right now.
0: I don't blame you. So that dude, I don't know. Was the car was the car thing even real? I mean, you said you paid somebody, but
3: that'd
0: like
3: be hard to fake.
0: Yeah, I don't know. But either way, even if it was real, it doesn't matter. He owes you $500, and now he's playing like he's never heard of you before. So he obviously has no intention of paying you. I mean, can you take him to like civil court or
3: do you a small claims court situation?
0: Yeah, would you even know where to like find him?
5: I mean, I don't know. Don't they send people to like to give you a summons or something for that?
3: I think that might be my next. If you need somebody.
0: Yeah, Paulina knows some people.
3: That wasn't me. Who said that? Kiki, stop talking.
0: I am so sorry that happened to you.
3: Do we have any budget?
0: I was going to say, Jason, we would pay for a date. We don't do it very often.
4: Yeah. Mm-hmm.
0: Can we just give her the money?
4: Sure, yeah. She should be reimbursed.
0: Yeah, trust me.
3: Nice.
0: As we've learned last week and basically every week, if you've been listening for a while, we have plenty of budget for that because it never gets spent. So, Kate, we're going to give you the $500. I know what that doesn't do is sort of negate the feeling of being scammed. It's the worst feeling, you know, when you know that someone took advantage of you.
3: Yes.
0: But at least you've got your money, so you're not out the money and the feeling that somebody took advantage of you. But and now we also know that Nick is, you know, arguably not a very good guy and not a guy you want to be with. And at least it was just $500, because who knows, you know, if this is his MO and he keeps this thing going with women all the time to get money out of him. You do hear about this. So we'll get you your money. and then we're done with Nick, okay?
5: Thank you. I sincerely appreciate that. Seriously.
0: It's a bad feeling to know that you were stolen from. Like, it's a bad feeling. So hopefully...
4: You're such a good person.
0: Yeah, right. You were trying to help and do the right thing, and then you got taken advantage of. So, and I don't think a lot of people would hand over $500 to someone that they just met. So,
6: no.
0: So we'll get you that, and I wish you the best. Don't worry about Nick anymore, and at least you're not out the money.
5: Thank you guys so much.
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29: Lionel Richie? Lionel? I can't take it. You better be okay. So he's back in the hospital dealing with some heart issues. He actually underwent a procedure for AFib. It's when your heart beats irregularly, for lack of a more descriptive description, I guess. But his reps say the procedure went perfectly. He's doing great. He's taking some time off to recover, and he plans to return to the stage. But I feel like we need to be careful before we return to the stage. Because of that, he had to obviously cancel some Earth, Wind & Fire shows. And remember, he was dealing with some other health issues in recent months during concerts. And, you know, he was in and out of the hospital. So I just...
0: He's going to be fine, guys. He has to be fine. The next time he plays the casino down the street, I'm going. Because I always say, like, I'll get to it next. I'll get to the casino down the street next time to see Lionel Richie. And now look at this.
1: Mm-hmm.
0: This is if there's an artist you've ever wanted to see... Old, new, whatever. You just got to go. Because this is what happens. The guy gets AFib and now maybe he won't tour anymore. We must protect Lionel Richie at all costs.
29: Yeah, I can't handle it. Really quick, Hayden Panettiere tragically died from fentanyl and some other drugs, which is what was suspected. The coroner has ruled her death an accident. Autopsy found no signs of trauma. She also had some other drugs, Xanax, a muscle relaxant, and a drug used to treat bipolar disorder, schizophrenia, and major depression. She died last month. So tragic. I just feel like there's so much sad news these days. And I don't know if it just feels heavier because other things feel heavy, but it just, I don't know. It's heavy. Things are heavy. But moving on to first world problems, Simone Biles, she told TikTok followers that three masked men broke into her Chicago home, stole her Porsche. The Olympic gymnast said her car was recovered, but she is buying a new one, obviously, because once that happens, take it from me and Paulina, you don't want to drive that same car anymore. But because of that, they got a Doberman as a guard dog. So they have a little Doberman now. And lastly, Tom Cruise is just serving peak Tom Cruise energy because he was on New Heights and he said that he doesn't read scripts and he's an actor. Obviously, he makes the director or asks the director read them aloud to him. So he's an actor that doesn't go through it himself. He says it's because he wants to hear how it's going to unfold, but I don't know. Do you guys think he can read?
0: I have no idea how these guys remember these long scripts. I know they do it like in pieces and they just like somehow are able to remember that scene and then forget it and then learn the next scene or whatever. I have no idea though how people can do that. I don't have that kind of brain. I can't, I'm looking at eight lines I have to say. I can't do it. I have to read it. I can't memorize it. I don't have that kind of brain.
29: I can't do anything else, but I kind of can memorize things. I don't know why, though.
0: Well, that's back from your days playing, you're starting in Oliver.
29: Yeah. Who was I in Oliver?
0: Yeah, you were Elphaba.
29: Yes, I love Elphaba in Oliver. You nailed it. How'd you know?
0: You were Juliet in Romeo in the high school production in the off of Big Beaver Road in Detroit in Birmingham.
29: It's a real road.
0: It is.
29: Exit 69.
0: How could I ever forget Exit 69 of Big Beaver Road?
29: Don't love that. Never thought about it.
0: I don't know because it's your mom's exit.
29: It literally is, but yeah, that's great. By the way, you can follow us on Facebook and Twitch, Fred Show Radio. 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
0: You know what's not heavy? This is not heavy. This is not heavy. Not heavy. The people must know this is not heavy. Look at that. Everyone's smiling now. We must protect him at all costs.
29: Yes. I can't take it right now.
0: Everything has to be okay.
29: It must.
0: Like someone said, more medical professionals, like all the medical professionals must go to make sure that Lionel Richie is okay.
2: Say me.
0: Yeah, Kiki.
2: Yes. Say it together.
0: Maybe this should be Kiki karaoke today.
1: No.
0: No?
29: I don't know. I don't want to mess with
1: the
29: juju.
1: I don't want to kill Lionel. Sorry.
2: I had a dream.
0: The difference between these songs and the ones like a lot of other songs is that the words are very well spread out.
1: Yes.
0: Like there aren't as many words, so you shouldn't have any trouble with it.
1: All right, I got you.
0: Oh, God. What is this? No, we have all the Lionel Richie songs. You can, I love them.

0: Take your medicine,
1: don't,
0: man.
1: Don't look up to heaven already. Paulina,
2: look down.
1: Girl, no, it's not over yet.
3: No,
1: you looked up to heaven.
2: No, I did not.
1: It

0: Yeah, I think we have. I've got a few for you today.
1: Good.
0: Yeah, I've decided that if people are going to be mad about certain things, I'll just add to it then. I'm going to be an instigator. I'm going to contribute to him. But there's an influencer who has caused quite the stir after revealing that she cleans her carrots in her washing machine. The social media star who posts under the username Our Barnes Yard has amassed a loyal fan base of 300,000 people on Instagram alone. She's in Canada. In her latest video, she described her own actions as kind of unhinged, but urged fans to trust her nonetheless. I always wash my carrots from the garden in my washing machine. I've done this for years. She tipped a plastic container full of soil-covered carrots into the drum before shutting the door and setting it to run on a delicate wash with cold water and no spin. I just let them tumble around. Boom! She opens up the thing and she has clean, wet carrots in her washing machine.
1: Oh.
0: And little bits
1: towels?
0: Of carrots. Little bits of carrots everywhere, though.
1: Ew!
2: That's so dumb.
0: But is it?
1: Yes. Yes, it is.
0: Now, just for one second, let's play devil's advocate. It's water. It's tumbling.
1: Yeah.
0: It's going to rinse the, dirt off the stuff. It's going to get like a little bit of abrasive, because it's like they're banging against each other.
3: That would drive me insane. The sound of carrots tumbling in my washing machine.
0: Yeah, it would sound like,
3: nuts.
0: Yeah. I mean, the only issue I guess I would have is that you're also washing clothing with soap predominantly.
1: Right.
0: And now you've also got little carrot bits. Like, you send your kid to school, you get little carrot bits on his shirt or whatever. Apparently, for legal purposes, she has to say, use your washing machine for its intended purposes only. I take no responsibility if it goes sideways for you. This is just what I do with my free will. No scrubbing my carrots all winter long, she says. And then, of course, the comment section is amazing. Like, what the actual F?
1: Right.
0: Are you being for real? Stop it right now. People are very upset. You can't convince me those carrots don't taste like Tide Pods.
1: Right.
0: Somebody said. I mean, can you guys think of any appliance that you use for a purpose that is not its intended use? And off the top of my head, I can't come up with one, but I'm sure there is one.
4: Yeah, I've used an iron for my hair once, but that was one time. I'll never do it again. I thought I burned it because it just smelled like fire.
0: Well, you probably did burn it.
4: I know.
0: It's got to be
4: too
0: hot.
4: That's why I'm bald. I mean, it is. It's not great. I am balding, but it was not a good experience. You see the smoke come out. People did it back in the day, though. Back in the day, they used to do that, I guess.
0: This is like those nasty people that were washing their underwear in the coffee maker at the hotel.
4: Right.
0: If you don't remember that, they put it in the little section where you'd put the filter, and then it runs the hot water through it. And apparently that's supposed to, sanitize. I don't even know if it's hot enough to do that. But now, I never really did use those things, but I'm certainly not now. And every time I see them, I'm like, there's the underwear washer.
4: Yeah, no.
0: In the hotel. But, I'm sure people do this. I'm sure there are clever ways to use products in ways they weren't intended, but I don't know about this one. Because, most of the time, it's soap and water in that thing.
4: Yes.
0: And now you're putting your produce in there.
2: Oh. Here, you put your dirty underwear in there, and then you put your fruit, your carrots. You're nasty.
0: And Kiki's upset.
2: I am.
0: It's upset. I'm sorry. I didn't mean it.
2: Okay.
0: I'm going to start doing stuff like this on the internet just to get views. I'm just going to start sticking stuff in my washing machine. Well, they already have videos like that. Never mind.

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25: It is Wednesday, September 23rd. The Fred Show is on. Hi, Kaylin.
23: Hello.
25: Hi, Jason Brown.
23: Hi,
25: Paulina.
23: Hey.
25: Hi, Kiki.
23: Good morning.
25: Shelby Shelley, money in the showdown next hour. Beater in five questions. Get paid. Bella's here on the phone and the text 855-591-1035. Game Show Wednesday. New waiting by the phone. We got a trip to Vegas. Mary J. Blige, 7:30 Central, 8:30 Eastern. The latest keyword, new one every day. Leave us a talkback message, as many as you want, all day, each day. The more times you enter, the better chance you have to win. I've become someone I don't want to be. I've become the guy who's taking a little bit of inventory of social media activity, like Paulina over here.
23: Okay.
25: And Kaylin.
23: Yeah,
27: I just want to be loved, man.
25: And Kaylin.
27: I just want you to answer my DMs.
23: Literally, answer my DMs, like my posts.
25: Well, first of all, I do answer your DMs, and I do watch your videos. And I do. What DMs? When's the last time you sent me a DM?
27: We stress
25: them
27: out. A while ago, I sent you this girl, and I said, I want you to date her.
25: It was a veterinarian.
27: Yes, you say nothing.
25: Because we talked about it in here. Because you brought it up in here, and then I said, the person who would be, there's a veterinarian on the TikTok
27: DMs.
25: Who's very attractive and very, very popular on the TikTok. And she does videos about animal stuff. And she is great. And I would like to meet her, except if only someone could vouch for me and say, you should go out with my friend. That might go a little further than me going, hey.
27: Okay, well, tell me that in the DMs. We're over on Instagram. You answer me on TikTok. You don't answer me on Instagram.
25: This is what I mean.
27: Can you love me?
25: But some wild work took place yesterday. And this is not really social media per se. This is more work related. Some wild work took place yesterday, Jason.
28: It did.
25: I'm scrolling on social and I see Benson Boone at the iHeartRadio Music Festival.
27: Mm-hmm.
25: Oh, were you referring to something else?
28: I didn't know what you were talking about, but now I do.
27: Did you
28: I
27: see
28: was scared.
27: Other wild work?
25: What wild work
28: there's
25: did you
28: always
25: see?
28: Wild work on Instagram. But.
25: Okay.
27: Oh.
25: So I'm scrolling through, and I see Benson Boone, and I see iHeartRadio Music Festival, and that was an interview that I conducted with another person from our company. She's very, very good, and she's going to be very famous, I think. I'm serious about this, actually. She's really, really talented. Okay. She works on our station in New York. I don't think she directed this. No. I had been edited out of the video.
27: Wait.
25: The radio station in New York made it look like it was her interview with Benson. I was completely removed from the interview.
27: They didn't just crop you.
25: No.
27: They
25: zoomed in.
27: Oh, okay.
25: And physically removed me from the interview.
27: Your own interview.
28: It was a crop job, yeah.
27: Oh, it was crap. Okay, I thought they took you out.
25: And like, in fairness, she did a great job. This has nothing to do with her. But the viral moment was when I asked him if he gets nervous about anything other than backflips, and he said, girls. That was the viral moment. They didn't use that. The moment they used, they literally made it look like I wasn't there. The disrespect. The disrespect.
28: You just see like partial of your microphone.
25: That's it. That's it. They literally took me out of it. I work for the same company. You can leave me in. It's okay.
27: Was it posted on like iHeart's account or was it posted
25: I think it was radio station that took it and made it their own.
27: All I see is your hand in the microphone. But like, I can't tell that's my boy. Oh, I don't like this.
25: This is no disrespect to her. Name is Kayla. Very, very, very, very talented.
27: Like
25: no, very, very talented. She's on TikTok radio. She's on Z100 at night. I mean, when I tell you I think she's going to be a superstar, I'm being very sincere. However, Kiki,
23: yes.
25: What I would like you to do is take the same interview and literally put a black box or a white box or a red box over her.
27: Oh, my God. No, we cannot. That girl's going to call us and be like, what did I do?
25: I want to be clear. This has nothing to do with her. She did nothing wrong. But somehow you need to get her out of the video. I want to blur her.
27: Can we just comment and be like, damn, it's like that?
25: Shots fired,
27: from
25: guys.
27: The
25: shots fired.
27: I'm going to say Fred okay. Looks amazing.
25: How dare you do me this way?
27: I love at Fred on Air's hand.
25: I understand that I'm on the B team. I got it. Okay. I get that we're not in LA and New York. I got it. I get that I'm not Ryan Seacrest. Trust me, I'm well aware. I'm not Ryan. I'm not, you know, Bobby Bones. I'm not Woody, who's a friend of mine. I love Woody. I'm not Booker and Stryker or whoever, I'm not them, okay? I understand. Trust me, I feel it each time I attend. But you take me out of an interview, and I did a good job. I actually did a good job.
28: And you prepped, which
27: this
28: I will give you.
27: This is just your inner child.
25: I prepped. It was my own question. God, I really tried hard.
27: It's bringing up something for
25: it
27: you.
25: Really is. Yeah, it is. I finally got to like the end of the big table, the head table, and they took me out.
27: Hearing you say, I did a good job, I could just hear little Christopher.
25: You guys, I'll be honest with you. It was the first year of 16 that they gave me something to do that mattered. And I really was worried. I was nervous. I really tried hard. And I came in with my own questions, even though they provide the questions. And I asked my own questions. I did a good job, okay?
27: You did.
25: And they cut really me out. I'm on the floor. I'm on the cutting room floor. I'm a nobody.
27: Let's call them.
25: Anyway, left. Kiki, the only thing is I don't want her to feel disrespected at all, but like we must respond.
27: No.
23: What would you and Paulina like to type? I need this, y'all.
28: Let's crap out Benson.
23: Okay. Hey, just want to get to Vegas.
25: We must respond. Oh, Kiki. Wait in line, girl.
23: Exactly. That's what I'm...
25: Yeah. All right. Well, never mind.
27: Good job, bud.
25: But I also noticed that, like, there were people that I took pictures with and stuff in Vegas. I tagged them, and they didn't tag me back. So I feel like I'm a leper or something. All of a sudden, I'm the guy who's doing social media inventory. I've never not tagged you in a picture that you were in with me.
27: I know, just social media. It hurts.
25: And I would never crop you out of an interview. Can you imagine?
27: I'm screaming into the void.
25: You and I have done probably 40 interviews together. Can you imagine if I cut 41. You out of them?
27: Yes.
23: That's crazy.
27: Yeah, you wouldn't live for
0: that.
1: Just removed you?
2: That is shaky.
28: Oh, God.
1: I must respond.
27: Oh, give me a like, man.
5: Just work through it in
28: wow.
5: therapy.
28: Wow.
1: Everyone now wants to know where it is. I'm like, great. So everyone's going to get in there and be like, where's our boy?
27: Yeah.
1: I don't need to start anything.
27: I already tagged both of you, Fred on air and Kayla.
1: I don't need to start anything.
27: You're looking amazing. That's not bad. I like to support my friends.
1: I want
27: to
1: be really clear. This girl did nothing wrong, but somebody in the social media department in New York thought I didn't need to be in it.
28: Tony?
27: Is it our boy?
2: Don't start calling my friends. I don't know.
1: Not looking Kiki. Kiki only worried about herself now. Kiki's only worried about... She's only worried about her invitation to Las Vegas.
2: That's right.
1: She's not worried about the injustice that took place.
27: Next year's going to be her with Kayla.
2: I posted your interviews all night and scrubbed. It's very weird how the social media stuff was happening out there anyway. But like I posted all your stuff all night long from
27: my house in
2: Chicago. Okay.
1: I'm about to get cropped out of the entire festival.
27: Yes, you did. You did a good job too.
2: That's crazy. Yeah, it was popping.
1: I don't think they can remove me from the Zara Larson interview though, because I was in the middle. Now that would be crazy work if they go to a two box.
28: All of a sudden it's cut takes, different angles.
2: Justice for my boy.
1: They did do, which made perfect sense, was they had a one shot on the artist and then they had a three shot on the interview so that they could take the, and I get that. I mean, these people are world famous, right? And if they want to just take the part where the artist is talking and not use us, that made sense. But cutting the half of the interviewers out. Wild work, Kiki.
2: That was wild.
1: You would like it.
2: Oh, I would not.
1: So how are we going to respond?
2: What would you like to do?
1: I'm asking you.
2: You want me to fly to New York right now? I will go choke him up. Who you want me to get?
27: Choke him up.
2: Yeah.
1: Choke him up.
2: Pull up in New York. What you want me to do?
27: Screw I'm not go. Pulling up anywhere, so you guys have fun.
2: Come on, let's go. Right
1: y'all,
2: now.
1: Y'all are so appalled. Y'all are so appalled, but no one's going to do anything about it.
27: No, not. Hey, I've been over here, okay? I already got user 555 liking my comment. Someone's fixed that just liked my comment. So you know what? I might be caught out, too.
1: I just couldn't believe it, guys. I'm like, wait a minute, was that last? No, that was the... Oh, that was there. I can see the edge of my toe in the thing. Oh, wow. Biggest stories of the day are next.

0: Ed's biggest stories of the day.
1: All right, so a new Reuters poll finds that 73% of U.S. adults worry AI companies aren't doing enough to prevent potentially catastrophic consequences. What about the other 28%? Are they like, nah, it's all good? No, we're fine. It's all good. No problems here. 55% favor slowing AI development to allow more time for safety work. Only 11% say that AI is currently having a positive impact on society, and 39% say the impact is negative. They asked a whole bunch of people about this. Monday's massive FAA communications failure ultimately affected about 9,500 flights through cancellations or delays. The disruption involved both a failed telecommunications switch and an accidentally severed fiber optic line. Transportation Secretary Sean Duffy says the replacement system will have multiple redundant communication routes. That seems like a good idea.
2: Yeah.
1: It seems like more than one wire for the business is a good idea.
3: Mm-hmm.
1: So we're going to have more than one wire now moving forward for air traffic control, which is nice. Apparently, Congress has allocated $12.5 billion towards air traffic control modernization. More than 20 students suddenly got sick at Pleasure Ridge. Pleasure Ridge seems like a place I'd like to go. Pleasure Ridge Park High School in Kentucky, reporting nausea, headaches, and fainting. Crews evacuated the tech building and moved everyone safely into the gym so the staff could keep an eye on them. Fire officials checked the whole place and found that there was no gas leak or environmental hazard. Later, investigators found THC-infused candy wrappers in nearby trash cans, though it's unclear if they played any role in the illness. In the end, 22 students were treated and expected to recover, and the district says it looks like an isolated incident. California farmers are in a tough spot. Wine drinkers, this is not good for you. Wine drinking habits have changed. Less wine is being sold, and growers are struggling to sell their grapes. Wine sales are down by more than 20% over a five-year period. This is actually, like, all jokes aside, this is a real thing for the alcohol industry and bars that don't sell food.
3: Oh, yeah.
1: Because people are consuming THC in larger quantities and less alcohol. So it's a real thing. Some farmers are trying to bear the financial loss, while others are opting to replace vineyards with crops more in demand, like almonds, walnuts, pistachios, and olives. 500 farmers in California, they say, that the state had almost 600,000 acres of vineyards at its peak during the pandemic, but farmers have removed or stopped growing wine grapes on about 25% of that land, which makes you wonder now if wine will be more expensive. Because there's less, fewer grapes.
3: Do you have any good news?
1: L.L. Bean is making sweaters for your Dunkin' Donuts coffee cup.
4: Yes!
1: So Starbucks has their little peanut stuff going on. Yep. And now, for a limited time, you can buy an L.L. Bean sweater for your Dunkin' coffee cup. The two big-name New England brands are teaming up for their first-ever collab of fall merch. 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Of course they did. The adorable cup-sized sweaters are free. So that may have something to do with it. But if you want a similar human-sized sweater, a Dunkin' L.L. Bean sweater, which, you know what? Send me one.
3: Yes.
1: I'll rock it. You're in luck. Next Tuesday on National Coffee Day, they'll be for sale on the Dunkin' website. $79. The regular-sized tote bag, $59. And the coffee-sized one is $24 if you want a bunch of L.L. Bean stuff. Now, I have to be careful with this final story in biggest stories of the day. But this is pretty clever.
4: Oh boy.
1: A Florida woman. She
3: What'd she do?
1: It's just so good though.
2: You're down there in Florida.
1: Have you heard this one, Jason?
2: No.
1: A Florida woman claimed that someone put a bag of cocaine into her booty. During an adult activity that people would enjoy doing,
3: so it wasn't her fault.
1: Between
3: basically.
1: A man or a woman or a man or a man or whatever, or a woman or a woman or whatever. So she's claiming that the bag of cocaine that's in there, somebody put in there while they were doing it.
2: Oh.
3: And she didn't know.
1: And she got off. So they believe this.
2: Stop.
1: She got 18 months of probation. That's it. So, the woman was pulled over for swerving on the road. She was eventually arrested. While going through an X-ray scanner, officers found the bag of cocaine in her lower region. She claimed the drugs weren't hers. Classic.
3: They're never theirs.
1: And the drugs were placed there by someone else while he was back there doing something else. The woman pleaded no contest to introducing contraband into a jail and obstruction, and she got probation. That's it. So that's clever, though. How'd that get there? Well,
3: someone tricked me.
1: Right, yeah. I reward the creativity.
3: I hate when that happens. You know? It's only Jason, happened to me a couple times, but...
1: Jason, you've run into that before where you're doing some stuff and you're like, where am I going to... What do I do? You're holding on to something. Right. You're like, what am I going to do with this? I know. I'll just...
2: Right, I have the perfect storage location.
1: It's outrageous.
3: Yeah.
1: And it worked. Can you imagine her defense attorney like, okay, we're going with that. Really?
2: Right.
1: It's National Pot Pie Day. It's National Dog in Politics Day, a fun day recognizing famous presidential pets and the role the dogs have played in political history. And it's National Teal Talk Day, raises awareness and encourages conversations about ovarian cancer. Yeah, that, yeah. Mm-hmm.
3: Wow.
1: How'd that get there? So what happened was...
3: It wasn't me.
1: First of all, it's not mine. We're obviously in Florida. I love you, Florida, but like only in Florida would you come up with that excuse. And then the person didn't have to go to jail for this. The Entertainment Report's next after Leah Thomas.

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2: After playing his song End of an Era during the opening night of his dinner party tour in England, Niall Horan played an audio clip of the late Liam Payne, his late One Direction bandmate, and it said, "We thought something might happen, but never anything like this." The audio continued, and I always try to remind myself of where I've come and where I've managed to get to in my life. It's really amazing. Niall, of course, isn't the first former One Directioner to pay tribute to their late bandmate on tour. Harry Styles also gave Liam his flowers during his final run at Wembley Stadium this past summer. And I think he's going back there again, if I'm not mistaken. But as you know, Liam tragically died in 2024 after falling from a hotel balcony in Buenos Aires. So just so sad, but that's how he chose to end his opening night of his tour, and it was really special for fans that were there. What does it all mean? I'm exhausted, Taylor, after all of the Easter eggs have been being dropped. We're adding pages. There's zeros. There's the number three. There's code words. She's finally letting us know at least part of what she's been up to. Apparently, we are getting a song called Patient Zero, less than a year after she came out with The Life of a Showgirl. It's coming out this Friday. You could pre-order it already starting yesterday afternoon. She did one of those damn clocks. We're starting to see the clocks again, the countdowns, the numbers, which stresses me out. Of course, there's CDs and cassettes and all of the things, but I think she's up to something else because, like, there's more.
3: Yeah, there's got to be another project. It's not just a one-off song.
2: I can't remember the last time she just released, like, one single. I mean, other than, like, for Toy Story. Yeah. So, I don't know. Have you seen any theories? Because I'm, like, lost.
3: Yeah, I saw people tying it back to what she said on that skit with Mariska Hargitay. Yeah, and, like, unscrambled to, like, encore. So, they're thinking it's, like, the end of, like, Life of a Showgirl era. This is the encore, and it'll be like more songs as part of that. But
2: yeah,
3: she did say there was never going to be a deluxe version of that album. So I don't know.
2: And we looked up 000 because that's what she was putting. And apparently it's like a rebirth or a start of a new life or a chapter. So
4: yeah, you were at the whiteboard yesterday trying to figure it all out.
2: I'm exhausted, girl. I don't think with that side of my brain. I think with the right side of my brain. I don't do numbers. I don't do directions. I don't do code words. So I don't know what's going on.
4: I wish I was 10% as creative. If I were 10% as creative as Taylor Swift, I think I'd
2: she's
4: you know,
2: sick. It gets
4: I wouldn't
2: her
4: get
2: off.
4: Cut out of an interview video.
2: Yeah. She loves it. Like, she loves it. Lastly, just when you thought Ella Langley's Choosin' Texas couldn't get any bigger, the song was just named the longest-running number one hit in the United States. Period.
5: Yes.
2: It spent 23 weeks at the top spot on the all-genre Billboard Hot 100, beating out, finally, Mariah Carey's holiday classic, All I Want for Christmas Is You, which spent 22 weeks at number one. So, yeah, it's not just country fans. I mean, this was like a random but crossover hit that a lot of different stations and people are loving. So, shout out. Even got remixed by Drake. So shout out to Miss Ella Langley and shout out to Choosin' Texas. And if you want to shout out to us, you can always follow us on Facebook and Twitch, Fred Show Radio. 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
4: Oh, that's interesting. She's pregnant? She might be pregnant?
2: That was my thought.
4: Is a guest on the text?
2: New life, you said,
5: or
2: right?
5: Or Taylor?
2: I just don't think she would tease a pregnancy announcement like that, but
5: true. I put it in our Insta stories yesterday.
2: You did?
5: Yep. People are voting, saying that they think that could be be part of the announcement.
4: I actually can see her doing that. I don't think there's an event in her life that she's not going to hype. Like, because
2: we still haven't seen her wedding dress. I think that she would keep her child. I don't think she would, like, reduce it to that. But that's just my opinion. I don't know.
4: It's just one text. But maybe she's pregnant, someone said. Yeah.
2: Maybe.
4: I could see music to go along with it. Well, yeah, and probably some form of merch. Like, you can buy a sonogram photo on a camouflage sweatshirt, you know, for $419 or something.
2: Yeah.
4: You know, just in time for Christmas, by the way.
2: Oh, you know what? She planned it.
4: Can you imagine? I wouldn't put it past Taylor to, like, look at the ovulation schedule and be like, all right.
2: Well, that I do think she loves,
4: like,
2: numbers.
4: Like, all right. So if we do it here on this week and we get it done, then that means I'll give birth around this time, which will be, you know, it won't interfere with this or that. I mean, I don't know. If you're famous and you've got stuff planned, I guess that might be something you'd have to do.
2: They're going to have a massive child. She's 5'11". and he's a big boy.
4: I've heard of athletes doing that. I've heard of like athletes' wives doing that, where it's like trying to get pregnant at a certain time of year so that the birth isn't during the season.
2: Yeah.
4: You know, because that could prevent it. That could present issues or whatever. Oh, yeah. So who knows? Maybe that's what
2: this is.
4: I believe
2: that.
4: All right. I got a raise bait too for you guys this morning.
5: Like, okay.
4: I've just decided we're going to rage bait everybody. Since a lot of people get rage baited by like nothing, I'll just go ahead and rage bait you. 855-591-1035. You can call and text the same number. So this is being reported by the New York Post. A woman's annual leave request has highlighted a very fiery debate that has long created tension in workplaces. Should employees with young children have priority as it pertains to hours and vacation schedule? So the argument erupted online this week after a worker in the UK named Chloe asked for time off over the Christmas holiday. Despite submitting her desired dates in mid-September, and apparently at her work it's first come, first serve for vacation, she was informed by her operations manager that her requests are not first come, first served, in fact, but that they will be looked at based on situation. So there's an email exchange that I assume is real, and it says, "Hey, Chloe, thanks for getting your request in early. I can't approve those dates just yet. We have several team members with young children who may also need time off over Christmas, so I need

0: The one-off guy doesn't need as much room because he doesn't have anyone else in the bed. So, like, you're right. So I get the hallway.
1: Right. I'm sleeping outside.
0: No, I have to specify that. Like, if I go on a trip with somebody or whatever, friends, and it's like there's an Airbnb, it's like, no, if I'm paying equally, I'm getting the same thing you guys are getting, right? Sorry. You know, because, yeah, it's true. But what do you think? Do you think that it should be first come, first serve? Or do you think that if you're in a position to defer to the people who have families with kids, that you should then do so? Because I'll be honest with you. I don't know that I shouldn't be able to go home to Arizona to hang out with my family because other people have kids. I don't know if that's fair. Like, so I just don't get to go because I'm single. So, but if I got married and had a kid, then all of a sudden I'm equal to you. And then I can, and I'm justified, even if I'm lower on the totem pole?
2: Yeah, I don't think that's fair at all. Like, I think it should be, like you said, first come, first serve. And whoever put their time in first should get that request granted. Like, I don't think you should have to compete with children. Like, what? You know what I'm saying? Like, I have children. I have a dog. I have this. Like, you shouldn't come down to that. The policy should just be what the policy is, which is first come, first serve.
1: Yeah, I agree with that as a parent, too. Like, I feel like if you're going to be on top of it, then put that request in as soon as you can. My husband's a fireman, and what they do in the department is it's seniority, actually. So, like, if you put in that vacation, but let's say, like, Fred and I both put in vacation, but you've been here longer, you're going to get that vacation. Kids or no kids, dogs or no dogs, like, you're going to get that. And I don't disagree with it fully because I'm like, maybe it's old-timey, but I'm like, well, at least then, like, it's fair in a sense, right?
0: Right. Mm-hmm. My friends who are pilots and flight attendants have the same thing. It's like, yeah. if you're the newest hire, then you're the last to pick your schedule. And so when you get hired and you're brand new, then you know the next 6-7 Christmases, Thanksgivings, New Year's is whatever, I'm going to be working. That's just the way it is. And so for like a decade, many of my friends, before they got senior enough to hold a line where they didn't have to work on Christmas, their Christmas was a week before or a week after. And it just was what it was. And nobody's complaining about that because, to your point, you knew that when you signed up. Mm-hmm. That, hey, but this thing where like somebody gets to sit and look at it and then prioritize and say, hey, this person's more important than that person because they have a family.
1: Mm-mm.
0: I don't like that at all. Hey, Jill, how you doing?
3: I am good. How are you?
0: Jill, what do you think? So when it comes to, you know, vacation planning or vacation at work, should they be prioritizing people with kids over people who don't?
3: I don't think it's fair. Like, I have young kids, and if I have first come, first serve, I think that makes a lot of sense because just because I chose to have kids doesn't mean I should have priority over somebody that chose not to have kids or just chose a different lifestyle.
0: Yeah.
1: I agree.
0: No, it seems fair, but I'm sure there are people listening going, hey, you know, I only get so many years of watching my kids get up and see whatever, you know, see Christmas or see this or that, or, you know, so I shouldn't have to miss that when you have yet to experience that. And I guess you could make the argument, well, then if you ever do have kids, well, then you'll have that opportunity too. But what if I never have kids? What if I don't want to have kids? What if I can't have
1: kids? We only get so many years with our parents to spend the holidays together. So it should all be equal.
0: Yeah. Jill, thank you. Have a good day.
3: Yeah, of course. You too. Thanks.
0: Melissa. Good morning, Melissa. How are you?
4: Good, how are you?
0: What would you do? I'm good, thanks for asking. What would you do if at your place of business they said, no, we're gonna look at people's profiles and we're gonna decide who gets what vacation case by case?
4: Well, I was calling to say I work at a hospital and we do it by a lottery. So like the day of, like that's how we decide. So I was thinking that would be a good idea.
0: Well, that's another thing, right? Like junior doctors, they don't get, they have to work on holidays versus like a senior doctor, right?
4: Yes. Yeah. Well, we always have attendings and residents. So I think they do it. The attendings do it their own way, but that's the way the nurses do it.
0: But if I've been at the hospital for a long time, I would be less likely to probably have to work versus someone who just started, right?
4: I don't know. How they do it.
0: Yeah, fair enough. Thank you, Alyssa.
4: Have a good day.
0: I had a friend who was a resident, just got done with that, and that was how it was for her. Like, first-year resident was working before a third-year resident would. Like, the third-year resident would get, you know, the option to work or not work, and then the people who were lower on the totem pole. But I guess you also have to have some level of experience in the hospital. You can't, like, let all the newbies run. Right. It's Christmas, so, like, first operation.
5: Right.
0: It's my first. It's, you know, it's Jimmy's first surgery because he's the only one that could show up today.

0: Hey, Marlene, how you doing?
1: Hi, how are you?
0: I'm doing all right. You just went through this?
1: I did that for 6 years at work, where my coworker had off Christmas time for 2 weeks and for all of summer. And I couldn't take any time off at those times of year because she had no child care assistance and she needed to be off with her children.
0: And was that your choice or was that the employer looking out for her, quote unquote, you know, in theory?
1: Yeah, it was the employer. That was part of her agreement when she came on. But I wasn't made aware of that when I was hired after her.
0: That's interesting. That's interesting.
2: Yeah.
0: So they probably should have told you that, right? Like, hey, look, heads up, you know, you're going to have to cover holidays because we've already agreed to let this person not.
1: Yes.
0: Yeah.
1: So it was not fun. I mean, I didn't have children. I wasn't married at the time, so it wasn't too detrimental, but it was just like it would have been a nice heads up.
0: Yeah. So. Yeah, I agree. Thank you, Marlene. Have a good day.
1: Thank you. You too. Thanks.
0: Kimberly. Hi, Kimberly. You don't think it matters how old your kids are?
3: I don't. I was a single mom for many, many years, and I worked the holidays. And even though now my kids are 32 and 27, I still want to be with them on Christmas.
0: Mm-hmm. Yeah. Mm. Yeah, that's
3: so
0: true.
3: So I definitely think it should be by priority, or it should be by seniority, not priority, rather, seniority, or first come, first serve.
0: Or like, you know, what? I have nieces and nephews. I have nieces. What if you have nieces and nephews? And,
2: right.
0: Mm-hmm. And those are your quote-unquote
3: exactly.
0: kids. So then you want to be with them. So why is that less important than the person who actually popped the kids out? Yeah, I don't know.
2: Not popped.
3: Exactly. Well,
0: pop them out.
3: It's
0: what's medically what happened. Pop them out. Everyone knows that. Thank you, Kimberly. Have a good day.
3: You're welcome. You
0: Thank too. You for calling. We'll do blogs next. Our audio journals waiting by the phone. Is new. Why did somebody get ghosted? It's about 20 minutes away. And we'll get you to Vegas to see Mary J. Blige with Kiki and

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1: They talk about it, talk about it.
0: These are the radio blogs on The Fred Show.
2: Like we're writing in our diaries, except we say them aloud. We call them blogs. Jason?
3: Yes.
2: Go.
3: Thank you, dear blog. So, you guys, I think you'll be surprised to know that I have a secret life of as an athlete. Because I have pulled a Caleb Williams and have injured myself once again. If you don't know this story, back in February of this year, February 17th, I had my first surgery ever to repair a torn meniscus that I had in my left knee. And it was about an 8-week recoup period of having my leg stuck straight out and Paulina and Kaylin having to push me around in a wheelchair here to get to work.
4: How'd you tear it?
3: Walking.
4: Okay.
3: Just walking here.
4: Yep.
3: Yeah. Just being.
2: We need a much better story.
3: Yeah.
2: So you're at the base camp of Everest.
3: Yeah.
2: And
3: I was running from a bear.
2: Right. Well, yeah. Well, and you were saving another person. You were saving another person from the bear attack.
3: Yeah. Mm-hmm. Put him on my back and just tore my meniscus.
2: Yeah. What a hero.
3: Definitely not walking to my desk here. I don't know. It was a very hard recoup.
4: It was hard mentally, mostly for
3: honestly,
4: you, right?
3: I wasn't even in that much pain. It was more just me just going absolutely insane, not being able to do what I do every day.
2: Yeah, because you're relatively immobile, right? So you couldn't do much for yourself and you do everything, yeah.
3: Yes, and driving and just everything. It was, it was a dark time earlier this year. Well, fast forward to about a month ago, I was walking again.
4: You should stop walking. Stop doing that.
5: Saving another bear.
3: Right. Yeah. No bear. I wasn't, doing my normal 5K that I normally do on the weekends. And I went to go step up into my house and pop in my other knee. The exact same pain as the first time around. And so I went to the doctor, got an MRI. I was like, I already know how this is going to go. And even my doctor was like, looking at me, I'm looking at her. Like, we know what's happening here. And got the news this week that I tore my other meniscus in the exact same place. And they even put up like the side by side, like, this was you a year ago and this is you now. And it's identical.
2: Wow.
3: Who tears two menisci?
2: I wonder how common that is because you menisci. Wow. Do they think maybe you favored the other one? Like,
3: I was compensating the third leg to wait for the other leg to heal. And then now I'm walking where I just, you guys. And this is, first world problems, but I just want to walk normal. Like, I just want to walk where I don't feel...
4: You did for a couple of months.
3: I did, right, where I don't feel... I get up and I feel, like, stiff. Like, I'm, like, elderly. Like, I just want to, like...
2: What kind of freaky stuff are you guys doing on the weekend?
3: Like,
2: what's going on around there? Like, whatever it is, like, knee pads or something. I don't know. I'm concerned.
3: I moonlight as an NFL player. Like, I don't know what's going on, but I feel you, Caleb Williams, who's out with a hammy injury right now.
4: Yeah.
3: It's not fun, and I don't know what to do. I haven't decided if I'm going to do the surgery or when I'm going to do it or all that stuff. I have options, but I'm like, how am I the most unathletic person in the world? I do nothing, and I tear both of my meniscuses. I don't know.
2: Now we're going with meniscuses.
3: Yeah,
2: okay.
3: I just said both because I don't know which one's right.
2: I don't either.
3: So, that's me now.
2: So what are you leaning towards? You gonna do it or not?
3: I think I have to, because if I don't, then I'll get really bad arthritis.
4: Girl, yes, you have to.
6: You're getting surgery.
3: But I also want to be like, can you just give me a new knee? Because with a new knee, you're up in 48 hours, like walking around. They want you like moving up, walking around.
2: So now we're just cutting off the whole joint.
3: Yes. Like, obviously, it's weak. Like, I want naked knees.
5: It's not a BBL. You can't just go in there and say, let me get a bigger butt. You gotta.
3: Kiki, I deserve Megan knees, okay? I give Megan knee energy.
6: Some supplements or something.
3: I'll go to Columbia and get fake knees if I have to, or wherever they do
2: this. This guy's got to come back with new knees and a new hairline.
3: Yes.
2: From Turkey or something.
3: And throw a butt in too because they don't have one of those. Like, come on. So I think I have to. I just.
4: Yeah. We'll get the wheelchair. We're ready for you.
3: You guys. It sucks.
2: Man, someone said moral of the story is that Kiki didn't do anything for you, Jason.
3: No.
2: Why are you picking on Kiki? I wasn't pushing him around in a wheelchair either, so I guess it's...
5: Yeah, no.
3: Y'all were holding doors and making sure I didn't fall over.
4: That was a shot.
3: It was a team effort, you guys.
2: I mean, I did feed you.
3: Yeah. Yes.
2: And you made me take my shirt off when I did it, too, which was weird. But baby bird you. So you know what? I did do something.
0: More bread. Fred Show next. Yeah. The biggest headliners in live music shared the stage over the weekend in Las Vegas.
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29: Hi, darlings. 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Did you know that you are the designer of your sexual health? I am talking about being on PrEP. 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
15: 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Beater, and you get paid. Four-game win streak for Shelly. Waiting by the phone is new and next. Why Did Somebody Get Ghosted? Got the entertainment report coming up. And Mary J. Blige with Kiki and Paulina in Las Vegas. Win in 15 minutes. Fred

0: ever been left waiting by the phone? It's the Fred Show.
1: Henry, good morning. Welcome to the program. How are you?
2: I'm doing okay. How are you?
1: Doing all right. What's going on with this woman, Gabriella, on waiting by the phone? The whole thing here is that we're trying to figure out if you have been ghosted by someone who you recently went out with. So we need the backstory. Tell me how you met, about any dates you've been on, and then where things are now.
2: Okay, so we met at a Hooters while we were both watching football at the
1: bar. That's right, Hooters. That's where love blossoms at Hooters.
2: Well, you know, we were flirting. I got her number, and then I asked if I could take her on a date somewhere, you know, a little more upscale than Hooters. So we went out, had a good time, eventually went back to my place. We hooked up. You know, it was a great date. I really can't understand why she's ghosting me now.
1: I see. All right, so you look back on this date, and I always ask this question, just to be sure. The conversation was good. You really felt like there was chemistry. You felt a connection. Like, you're genuinely surprised that you haven't heard from this person since the date.
2: Yeah, I mean, we went back to my place. I wasn't sure that was going to even happen.
1: Yeah, I mean, that's usually a pretty good sign.
3: Oh, yeah.
1: I would say all the staples of a successful first date were there. You know, good chemistry and then back at my house. I would normally think that a person would want to see me again. But then again, we've heard all kinds of things over the years on Waiting by the Phone. So let's do this, Henry. I'm going to play a song, come back in a couple of minutes. We'll call Gabriella, see if we can get her on the phone. And there might be a very good explanation as to why she hasn't gotten back to you. Maybe she's been busy. Maybe something happened. And the hope is that we can straighten all of this out and set you up on another date and pay for it, all right?
2: That sounds great, yeah.
1: Mary J. Blige in Vegas with Kiki and Paulina. All expenses paid. Win next and part two of Waiting by the Phone. Both after Ariana Grande. Fred Show back.

0: Shaped Lodge in Vegas. Got the keyword next on the Fred Show. Hey, Henry.
1: Yeah.
0: Welcome back. Let's call this woman Gabriella. You met at Hooters, which is where all love affairs begin. And you got her number and you took her on a date somewhere that you thought was more upscale than Hooters. And it went so well that you went back to your place and good things happened. Except you have reached out to her to plan another date and she hasn't responded to you in any way. And you feel like you're being ghosted and you want to know why.
1: That's exactly right. Yeah.
0: All right. Let's call Gabriella now. Good luck, Henry.
2: Hello.
0: Hi, is this Gabriella?
2: Yes, this is she.
0: Hi, Gabriella. Good morning. My name is Fred. I'm calling from the Fred Show, the morning radio show. And I do have to tell you that we are on the radio right now, and I would need your permission to continue with the call. Can we chat for just a minute? Would you mind?
2: Wait, so I'm live on the radio now?
0: Yes, yes. So I can tell you why. You can hang up if you would like to, but I'm going to take that as a yes because you're still here. We're calling on behalf of a guy named Henry, who you met at Hooters watching games. Do you remember Henry?
2: I'm sorry. I'm trying to catch up. Yes. So, yeah, I guess I remember Henry.
0: Okay, you remember? Yeah, I know. I will admit that it's a little bit startling to get a call like this, but we appreciate you talking with us because we just talked to Henry a second ago. He reached out to us and told us that he had met you at Hooters and that you guys had gone, I guess, talked about going on a date at Hooters, did go on the date. He thought that date went really well, but he says that you haven't responded to anything. He's called and texted, and you haven't called him back. He thinks he's being ghosted. We obviously had no trouble getting a hold of you. So what's going on with this guy?
2: That's crazy. I mean, yeah, everything you said happened. But, so we ended up hooking up, which was cool, I guess. It was fine, but then
0: yeah, congrats on that. Cool, I guess, you know, congrats on that.
2: Oh god, honestly, so I was thinking about sleeping over, but I didn't want to sleep over because I didn't want to sleep in my contacts and I didn't have anything to put them in, right? And Henry was like, oh, don't worry about it, I've got you, and then like leads me into his bathroom and shows me the cabinet under his sink, and he's like fully stocked on everything that a woman could ever possibly need. So like several unused contact cases and like several unopened bottles of contact solution and like different like sizes of tampons and pads, like lights, regular supers.
0: Oh wow.
2: And like
3: he says you're gonna sleep over. You're not gonna have one excuse not to sleep over.
0: That's really considerate. All the different flavors, right, even. That's really considerate.
3: Yeah.
2: Oh, ready, move in. I got you. Like makeup remover, wipes, and like extra toothbrushes, and like girl razors, like pink razors, and like any toiletry that a girl could need. And I mean, maybe I'm wrong, but like it was such a red flag to me. And Henry was like, oh no, I've always been thoughtful about this stuff because like I grew up with sisters. And so like I've always had things like this around in case like any woman in my life needs anything. But I don't know. I mean, that to me looks like, oh, so you just have like hordes of just coming through and like
0: yeah, just hordes of them. Yeah. I've thought about stuff like this before. Like, I don't know if I take it that far, but I've thought about having like just basic stuff around. But I've been concerned about the same thing. It's like, if you saw that, would you be like, well, the woman either did live here or does live here, or this is your ex's stuff, or like, how many people are over here all the time that you need a pharmacy available to me? Mm-hmm. So I guess I don't do that for that reason. But let me bring Henry in, Gabriella. I'm sorry, I forgot to mention that Henry is here. I'm very, very forgetful. Henry, so I'm going to assume that you're just a thoughtful guy and you have this stuff because, I don't know, your mom or sisters or somebody told you that you should.
1: Well, yeah, it's because I grew up with sisters and I had a single mom and, you know, I understand why it could look suspicious, but that can't be the real reason that you're not calling me back, right? There's got to be something else.
0: Gabriella, is that the real reason? Like you were alarmed by it? You think it's too much?
2: No, that's the real reason. It was like more than just being considerate. Well, yeah, it was like, okay, does like a woman live here? But it was even more than what I have in my own bathroom. There was a whole CVS in that bathroom.
0: I mean, and I've heard of so much. Wait, Kiki's got to look at her face, but I've heard of so much worse stuff than this. Like, so the guy's got, he's you know, has female friends and family that come over and maybe they need something, so he's got it. Come on. I mean, of all the things?
4: I mean, we love a hospitable king. However, it's like he's running a, you know, have you ever been in a club bathroom?
3: Uh-huh.
4: And it's that little attendant in there?
3: Oh, that's what he is.
4: Yeah.
0: Well, he does have the Cash App available for tips.
4: Right.
0: You know, and,
3: I hate when they have those.
4: Right, like, I just want to dry my hands. Right, like, I don't need you to hand me the paper towel.
3: Yeah, I'm like, no.
4: I don't need
0: it. Okay, so the mints you're saying and, the cigarettes, you know, that you don't
3: he's
0: need
3: got
0: that.
3: It all.
0: Okay, you don't need the Altoids.
3: You don't have Plan B, do you?
4: Now, well, that would be.
0: Now, hold on a second.
3: CBS?
0: Gabriella, really? I mean, of all the things out there, and of course, you're entitled to not want to go out with somebody for any reason, but of all the things that we've heard, of all the discourteous people and all of the nasty stuff people have done, the guy's got some stuff, and you were accommodated, right? It was what you needed.
2: Oh, yeah, but it was, you're right, it was giving club bathroom, and it also, like, the fact he doesn't think that that could even be remotely weird or off-putting. I don't think it's going to happen.
0: Let me tell you this. You'll know if I've met my quota for the, I guess, quarter if you come over to my house, because I've got the one toothbrush that the dentist gives you. I have an electric toothbrush, so when the dentist gives me a toothbrush, I take that home and I stick it in the thing. So if I have more than one toothbrush, that means that it's been a pretty slow year.
3: Okay.
0: You know, but if I don't have any toothbrushes, you're going to be assured, because I only have the one extra one laying around. So if that's gone, that means somebody stopped by.
3: I will say the makeup remover, now I would appreciate that, because
0: see?
3: I got my mascara on, then I'm getting it on your sheets, you know, it's a whole thing, and then it's like I look like a raccoon.
0: Well, who was it that used to do it? Wasn't it A-Rod that used to give a little gift basket away?
3: Yes, with signed stuff.
0: A little care package, a signed jersey.
3: That's, again, too much.
0: A big T-shirt, you know, had some stuff in there just in case.
3: Right.
0: All right, Gabriella, look, I've heard so much worse, but would you like to go out with Henry again now that you know, he insists that this is just a convenience thing and a thoughtfulness thing. It's nothing else. Would you like to go out with him again? We'll pay for it.
2: I just think... I think there's something else there. Like, his sisters don't even live in town, so I'm not buying it.
0: Okay. All right.
3: Henry,
0: I got to be honest with you. This is, I think this is pretty benign, and I think it's a thoughtful thing. And I'm sorry that she's not interested and thinks, I guess, is looking further into it, but it's not going to work out. Guys, best of luck to both of you.
1: Yeah, thanks.
2: Yeah.
0: Mary J. Blige in Las Vegas. Kiki and Paulina, all expenses paid. 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
2: Okay, I think I have the latest. I just checked. Lionel Richie, we're okay. Lionel is back in the hospital, if you have not seen, dealing with some heart issues. He actually underwent a procedure for AFib. His heart was not beating regularly, and his reps are saying it went perfectly. He's doing great. Of course, he needs to take time off, but he says he still plans to return to the stage. Of course, had to cancel some Earth, Wind, and Fire shows, a couple of shows that they were going to do. And this follows other health scares this summer. He, remember, got really dizzy during a Minnesota performance in June and a hospital stay after his St. Louis show in August. So his Vegas residency is still currently expected to go on as planned beginning October 14th, which is close. So, you know, it's his third hospitalization, but he's going to be okay. He has to be.
3: We must protect Lionel Richie at all costs.
2: He needs to be okay.
3: We must.
2: So that is the latest. That's what I'm hearing. I'll obviously keep you guys updated. Okay, you guys, this Dolly Parton family drama is getting very wild. So her longtime manager has filed a restraining order now against Dolly's nephew, Brian Seaver, the one who announced her passing at her wish, claiming that Brian sent a series of violent, threatening messages bragging about weapons and, quote, military contractor experience, even calling himself a, quote, killer. The manager says that he fired Brian earlier this month, which we talked about yesterday, and now wants him kept 1,000 feet away from Dolly's business partners' offices. Brian denies the threats, saying the messages were just, quote, rage talk between grieving friends and taken out of context.
3: So, the way people act when people pass is
2: so sad.
3: It's astounding, oftentimes.
2: Always. Yeah. Like, you really never know. While we're talking about her, she didn't want to be seen in her final days. I mean, she didn't even share that she was battling cancer for a year, but she actually was refusing most friends and families to see her in her final days, which you don't hear about often, except for one essential worker. Want to guess? Her longtime makeup artist. That's my girl. That is my girl. So, yeah, she just, her dying wish, people close to her say that she didn't want anyone to see her on her deathbed because she didn't want anyone to remember her in that fragile dying state. So, but, you know, she still had to have that face beat. So we love her. Lastly, and I'm glad he's doing this because I often wonder how he has the time. But did you guys know Nick Cannon is coming out with a Netflix docu-series about fathering 12 children with 6 women?
3: No, I didn't, but I'll be on the edge of my seat.
2: Yeah, so he said he's nervous for it to come out. But yeah, he said he's going to show us how it all works because I often wonder, like, I don't have any kids and I don't have time. So how are we doing that? How are we seeing them? How are they all feeling loved? But hey, there you go. And also talking about how good his relationship with Mariah Carey is in the same interview, whom he has twins with. I think he would get back with her. I think he's said that before, but so I'm looking forward to seeing this man's schedule. By the way, you can follow us on Facebook and Twitch at Fred Show Radio. 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
3: Ballad is the keyword. Vegas, Mary J. Blige, Kiki, and Pauline are going with you and your friend Ballad. You got to leave us a talkback message. Whatever station you can hear us on, jump on there, the iHeart app. Click on the red microphone. 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
2: Hi, good morning.
1: All right. $300, 1,219 wins, and only 83 losses all time. You're on a four-game win streak, and the money is climbing. And here to take you on is Jade. Hi, Jade.
3: Hi, how are you?
1: Good morning, Jade. You know, I love a fun fact about the people who call up the program here. So give me a fun fact.
3: I am originally from South Africa.
1: Okay. Ooh. All right. Oh. And how long have you been in these parts?
3: About 8 years now.
1: Okay. Fair enough. Well, welcome, and we love you, and thank you for listening, and I hope you win $300, but you got to beat Showbiz Shelly in these questions. Shelly, you got to go.
2: All right. Good luck.
3: All right, thank you.
1: Off she goes to the sound booth. Poof, Jade, she could not hear the questions. Number one for you, which rapper's son, Dwayne Carter III, is headed to the University of California, Boulder, and will serve as a kicker on their football team?
3: Oh, my God. I have no idea. Okay. I have no clue about football.
2: Colorado. California.
1: I did?
2: I just wanted to make sure.
1: Colorado, yeah. I did? Okay. Yeah. Which singer kicked off the Asian leg of his After Hours Till Dawn tour in Japan with a new song called Tokyo?
3: Oh, my God.
1: At our iHeartRadio Music Festival, Cardi B said she's going to start working on a new album after her birthday in November. What is the name of her last album, which was released in 2025?
2: I
3: know. I'm so sorry. These are really hard.
1: They don't got Cardi B in South Africa?
2: I'm not allowed to help.
3: They do, but I don't even listen to her music.
1: Okay. A new documentary called Songs from the Circle will take fans behind the scenes at the Grand Ole Opry. Country music. Where is the iconic venue located? Where lots of country music is. And a street called Broadway.
3: Nashville.
1: Yes!
2: Woo! Music City, somebody
1: said. The VMAs announced that this singer will receive the first ever Artist Director Award at the show on Sunday. Name that huge mega singer we talk about every single day of our lives.
2: Three.
3: Dolly Parton?
2: Oh, shit.
1: The other one. Okay, yeah. So that's an that's an Uno. All right, it sounds better.
3: Yeah.
1: All right, here comes Shelly.
2: Here she comes.
1: Back from the booth. Poof. I won.
2: Okay, that's okay.
3: Oh, my gosh.
2: No, it is totally fine. You don't understand. It's totally fine.
1: No, these things happen.
2: they totally happen.
1: Which rapper's son, Dwayne Carter III, is headed to the University of Colorado Boulder and will serve as a kicker on their football team?
2: Lil Wayne.
1: Yeah. Which singer kicked off the Asian leg of his After Hours Till Dawn tour in Japan with a new song called Tokyo?
2: The Weeknd.
1: Yeah. Our iHeartRadio Music Festival, Cardi B, said she's going to start working on a new album after her birthday in November. What is the name of her last album?

0: which was released in 2025?
1: Three.
2: Am I the drama?
0: Yeah, that's right. A new documentary called Songs from the Circle. A new documentary called Songs from the Circle will take fans behind the scenes of the Grand Ole Opry. Where is the iconic venue located?
2: Nashville.
0: Yeah, and the VMAs announced that this singer will receive the first ever Artist Director Award at the show on Sunday. Name that singer.
2: Taylor Swift.
0: That is a five, and that is correct. Hey, Jade, you got to do it for us, Jade. I mean, look, we appreciate you, and you can't remember everything. You know, you can't stay on top of everything. That. The way that we do around here.
3: Every morning, I like listen to the show, and I'm so confident with my answers, but you just had to give me the hard ones today,
0: This is a common, story. It's a common story. We hear it all the time. It's easier to play at home than it is on the air, but you have to say it. My name is Jade from South Africa. I got showed up on a showdown, and you can't hang with the gorilla. Go.
3: All right. My name is Jade, and I'm from South Africa, and I got showed up on the showdown, and I can't hang with the gorilla.
0: That was good. You, good Jade, can't hang with the gorilla.
1: Cat, girl, you are a South African queen.
0: I'm going to, one of these days, I'm just going to pass out. I'm just going to fall. You're going to hear a thump.
1: No. Cut the show.
0: Thump. What you going to hear? But, Jade, hang on a second. Thanks so much for listening. Have a great day.
3: Thank you.
0: Hey, teach me a South African phrase. Do you have any like sayings there that you guys say in South Africa?
3: It's lekker.
0: What is it? It's what?
3: It's lekker. It means it's good.
1: Oh, lekker.
0: Okay. All right.
3: Lekker. L-E-K-K-E-R. Lekker.
0: Lekker. It's lekker. Are you lying to me? Did you make that up?
1: Yeah, she's not.
3: No, I'm not.
0: You're trying to get me to say something dumb? Because I'll say it.
3: No,
0: trust me. I'm Ron Burgundy. I just read off the paper half the time. So, all right. Jade, have a great day. Thank you so much.
3: Thank you. You too.
0: All right, stay right there. So we're up to 350 tomorrow, win number 1,220, and a five-game win streak. So there you go.
2: Okay, awesome. Thank you.
0: All right, you have yourself a nice day, Shelley.
2: Hey, you too, Fred.
1: Proud of you today.
0: We'll see you tomorrow.
2: Thank you.

0: good morning. Yeah, you guys are worried about AI, okay? You know this song?
1: Oh, my gosh.
0: I know Kiki knows this.
1: Come on, baby.
0: Y'all are worried about AI, okay? Yeah. Yeah. Ah, come on now. This is a weird version.
1: Yeah,
0: of it,
1: it is.
0: Actually. I don't know what version. What is this?
1: This must be the live performance version.
0: Why is this the only version we have? I don't like this version. Anyway, you guys are worried about AI. A lot of people worried about AI, like three quarters of the country. But I want to shout out my friends in Anchorage, Alaska. They have a much bigger problem there. It's a bear that keeps breaking into cars and garages and now into people's homes. It's a bear that... Like, what's good? Is this an AI-created bear? Like, what is happening where the bear is... I mean, I get maybe a car, if it thinks there's food in there. Maybe a garage, if it goes rolling by and the garage door is open. But now we're opening doors and walking into houses?
1: Right.
2: The animals are fed up.
0: And so, sadly, they found one bear, and they think that was the bear, and they sort of took care of that issue. But they're not sure if that bear is the bear previously reported... for the garages and vehicles, but we know at least one additional brown bear has been seen in the area breaking into houses.
2: They might have gotten the wrong bear.
0: They may have.
1: Right.
0: They're not sure.
3: I don't like this game.
0: They don't know about the bear. They don't know which bear. But if you're in Anchorage and a bear is breaking into your home, opening the door with its paw or whatever it is, you call 311 first, they said.
3: Oh.
0: After hours and on weekends. And there's another phone number you can call. As well, I'd probably call 911.
3: Right, like,
0: you know,
3: for
0: me, it's more of a 911 thing. You know,
3: right.
0: not more of an informational call. You know, right. Something like a hey, I don't know. What would you do if a bear were breaking in your? It's more of a bear is breaking in my house. Can you please send the authorities
3: right, immediately?
0: Yeah.
1: No, what you? No. If what? I'm the authorities, what are you calling me for? That's above me.
3: What do you mean?
0: Above who's above?
1: Like, right? I'm the authorities. I handle people. Bears?
2: Not in Florida. Like, the cops have to handle gators and all kinds of things, too.
0: What would Javi do as a firefighter if a bear was breaking into a home and they sent him over there? Shoot it with a fire hose?
2: I guess. Get the axe. I don't know.
0: Oh, the axe? Now we're doing hand-to-hand combat with a bear? When did that become a firefighter responsibility?
2: This is a nightmare.
4: Yeah. And the bear's going to win every time.
2: Leave the bears alone.
3: Just let it have your house.
1: Right.
2: Now it's the bear's
0: honestly,
2: house.
0: Honestly, I would see myself out. Yeah. I would see myself out.
2: Well, I'd show him like the Wi-Fi, you know, log in and then.
0: Well, there was a story a few months ago in California about a bear that had made itself at home under a deck.
2: Mm-hmm.
0: And they didn't know what to do because like, they would keep, they'd fill in the areas where the bear would crawl in there, and then the bear would just remove that and go back in there.
2: Yeah.
0: And like, what are you supposed to do? Like, I mean, you...
2: Make friends.
0: You can't, like... Of course, I can reason with it because, you know, I believe I can reason with wild animals. It's one of my many toxic traits. And I truly do believe it. People are like, you're funny, Fred. I'm like, no. Snakes, no. Birds, no. Reptiles, no. But every other wild animal, I truly believe... Like, if I were hiking... Or if I'm living in Alaska, if I got my house, when I'm visiting my house in Alaska, I'm always up there in Anchorage in my house. And when I go there, if a bear were to break in, I believe that I could convince it to go the other way and convince it that it was not a good idea and that you would not like it anyway. Like, I don't taste good. I've been around these streets for a while. Like, you probably don't want it. You know what I mean? Like, the same way nobody wants my organs. You know, like, I applied to be an organ donor. They said no. They said no. They said no. We're not interested. We've heard about you, and it's fine. Like, that ain't gonna save anybody's life. And they said that to me. But I feel like I could tell the bear to go the other way. I do.
2: You know what happened to me? Don't be trying that.
0: Wait, you were drunk and approached. That's a bird. I already told you, birds.
2: Okay.
0: I can't reason. You're not supposed to approach a bird with its ducklings.
2: I didn't know they were there.
0: Well, just not again. So. I said no reptiles, snakes, birds.
2: I said that.
0: Bear, no problem. But guys, Alaska, be careful.
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6: 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You want to take on Paulina, game number 2, game show Wednesday. Definitely going to beat Paulina. Her record, 111 wins, 124 losses. 2-game win streak, though.
8: Okay, make it 3. Yeah.
6: General
8: the threesome.
6: Knowledge, basic questions. 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And fun fact, all on the way, it's the Fred Show. 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

0: this pumpkin spice latte. Thank you, Fred, for hooking your girl up. Hey, I'ma need my iHeart fellow people to treat my boy with the respect the way this interviews.
1: Hey, man.
2: I did a good job.
0: Come on, colleagues.
1: Unbelievable. No respect.
0: You did a good job.
1: I thought I did, though. I thought I did, but, you know, hey, Jill, how you doing?
3: Hi, I'm great. How are y'all?
1: Jill, good morning. Welcome. Fun fact about Jill would be?
3: I guess that what I would say is I'm a widowed mom of three, and I recently found out, like, in doing all the, like, dad stuff, that I'm freakishly good at whack-a-mole and throwing axes. So that's cool.
1: Wow. Well, first of all, I'm sorry for the challenges that you face, but you're good at whack-a-mole and axe throwing. I mean, axe throwing is underrated skill. I don't think a lot of people focus on how invaluable that would be.
3: Oh, I mean, I agree totally. And it was like one of my son's proudest moments when like all the parents went to give it a try and I randomly just am good at it for
1: reason. That's right, Jill. That's right. Girl. All right, let's play the game here. It's five questions, general knowledge trivia against Paulina. We invented the game because we just never know what Paulina's going to say. So adios. You gotta go. Bye.
0: Good luck. Bye.
1: Mi amiga.
3: Good luck.
1: She's leaving the room now. Off to the sound booth. Foof. She cannot hear these questions. Number one for you, axe throwing Jill. Which animal is often referred to as the king of the jungle?
3: The lion.
1: What is Buzz Lightyear's catchphrase in Toy Story?
3: To infinity and beyond.
1: In which city would you find the Colosseum? And the Colosseum. Like, the Colosseum. Like the main
2: OG.
1: One. Yeah.
3: Rome.
1: Okay. Which planet is known as the Red Planet?
3: Mars.
1: And which U.S. state's abbreviation is IA?
3: Iowa?
1: So not only are you good at axe throwing and whack-a-mole, you're good at this game, too. That's a five.
2: Yes.
1: Here she comes.
3: Oh, yay.
1: Cinco.
4: Can I go home?
1: Cinco.
2: Yeah. Don't
1: Cinco.
2: Even play.
1: So you got to get a five. A tie goes to you.
0: So you're good at this game, huh?
1: Yeah.
3: I have to say... Yeah. I think that the whole mom thing helped me out with this, too, though. Like, doing homework and, like, a lot of that stuff. I gotta say, I feel like my kids prepared me.
1: See, there you go. There you go. Now, Gigi's only two, so she's prepared you for nothing.
2: Right. Literally nothing.
1: Are you ready?
0: Yes.
1: Which animal, Paulina, is often referred to as the king of the jungle?
2: King of the jungle is the lion.
1: It is a lion.
2: Don't you forget it.
1: What is Buzz Lightyear's catchphrase in Toy Story?
0: Okay, I gotta know this one. To infinity and beyond.
1: That's right. Woo! In which city would you find the Colosseum?
2: City. Like the OG Colosseum.
0: Okay, so like not Vegas or something. Okay.
2: No.
1: Not the Phoenix Colosseum.
2: What?
1: Not the Oakland Alameda County Colosseum.
0: I don't know the city, but it's in Italy.
1: Okay. All right, well, say a city.
0: It's not Florence.
2: Nope.
0: I don't know any other cities.
1: Rome. We were looking for Rome.
2: You've heard of Rome.
1: Which planet is known as the Red Planet?
0: Mars.
1: Yeah.
0: Woo!
1: And which U.S. state's abbreviation is IA?
0: Iowa.
1: Yeah.
0: Woo!
2: That's right.
1: I don't know what you're cheering. You lost.
0: I don't help people.
1: Lost the game. But
0: I love travel.
2: Right.
1: You didn't win, but okay.
0: Jill,
1: right. Jill, you are good at parenting, whack-a-mole, axe throwing, and definitely going to beat Paulina. Yay!
0: That's a flex.
3: Yay!
1: Fantastic work. I don't know what you want, but we're going to get you something. Hang on, and thank you so much for listening. We appreciate you.
3: Thank you.
1: All right, you stay right there. So that is loss number 125, and it snaps your two-game win streak. So 111 and 125 in the game. Game Show Wednesday rolls on. Kiki Karaoke. Very simple game. I'm going to start a song. I'm going to stop the song. And you have to tell us ahead of time whether you think that Kiki will get the next two lines of lyrics correct. And today the theme is a tour. It's touring the country, and it's coming to us this weekend. It's called the Tacos and Tequila Festival. They have a Chihuahua Beauty pageant involved in this thing. They also have a bunch of 90s and 2000s artists, and so we are choosing from there.
0: Okay.
1: Mm-hmm. So if you'd like to play, 855-591-1035. Then DJ Erotic is here at the Throwback Dance Party on the Fred Show.

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0: station.
1: And it's time to play Kinky Karaoke!
2: Yeah,
1: baby. Right. Ashley is here. Good morning, Ashley.
3: Good morning.
1: Ashley, fun fact about you.
3: I just finished like my 57th book for the year.
1: 57th book.
4: Girl.
2: You go, girl.
1: That's impressive. That's what, averaging a couple a week. That's good for you. Almost, at least.
3: Thanks.
1: All right.
3: Yeah. Well, give or take.
1: Let's see how you do in this game, all right? Miss Brainiac.
4: Right.
1: Miss Bookaholic.
4: I feel like crap about myself.
5: I know.
1: Have you read a book this year?
4: Yeah, I've dabbled, but certainly not 57. Yeah,
6: I get a little ADD. I've never read a book from start to finish.
1: Jason. You've never read a book.
6: Nope. I have not.
4: You've never read one book?
6: I've started a lot of books. Skimmed a lot of books, but
5: you had a good book.
6: From front cover to back cover, never.
1: You know what? This is not surprising information.
4: You read the Bible, right?
5: Yeah.
6: The Bible, yeah.
1: Yeah, that's the one.
5: He started that.
1: He didn't finish it.
6: Yeah.
1: Okay. So, three songs. All you have to do is tell us whether you think the Kiki will get the two lines of lyrics right or wrong when I stop the song. Our theme is the Tacos and Tequila Festival that's touring. It has been touring the country. It's in a bunch of places where you can hear us, and it's coming to us this weekend, and we're going and we're taking it over. You're hosting a Chihuahua Beauty Pageant.
4: Yes.
1: You're introducing Ja Rule, of course, only so you can get closer to him and try and negotiate your wedding. We got that. Frankie, Jay, and Paulina. Already been ghosted once by him so far.
4: He ain't coming, guys. I'm kidding.
1: Yeah. He heard you were going to be there, and now he's not going to go. A bunch of other people are going to be there. But Frankie Jay is the first artist. The song is called Don't Wanna Try. Perhaps his biggest hit, Obsession, number two.
6: Oh, I love this.
1: Amor.
6: Yes.
4: No, amor.
1: But that's not the one. Ashley, will Kiki get two lines of lyrics right or wrong when I stop the song?
3: Wrong?
1: Wrong. All right. Let's see how this goes. Let's see.
5: Yes.
1: Oh, this goes on for a while. This doesn't count. I gotta fast forward.
4: I don't want to try.
7: Yeah. I can't believe you had the nerve to say the things you said. They hurt so bad that they ended up on the I can't believe it.
1: Yeah.
7: 4 years ago.
5: Down the drain.
7: Down the drain.
1: That's right.
5: That's right.
1: Yeah.

0: know you're tired of playing me, but I know you're walking out the door.
1: What?
0: Okay. I don't know. Frankie J called my girl back so I don't have to put you on the floor.
1: A threat now.
0: Don't wanna try no more.
1: Yeah.
0: When I know love is staring me right out the door.
2: It rhymes with everything.
1: He's going out the door three or four times now.
2: He's tired of playing me.
1: If you try to leave, then leave. You say you're gonna go.

0: your wedding. That's right. Funny. Don't want to try.
1: Happy and come back.
2: Wait, what?
1: You took a credit card with him.
0: Can you imagine, Paulina, and now
3: yes,
0: I can. Now I pronounce you husband and wife. Don't want to try. Don't want to try.
3: About a couple who broke up.
1: Right, I mean, like, is that marriage or not, people?
0: North
1: County.
0: Honestly.
1: One day
3: I don't want to try anymore.
0: I pronounce you husband and wife. You keep insisting.
3: And yes, I can imagine that happening.
0: She keeps insisting.
1: One day we're together.
3: She's like a dude. She doesn't listen to the lyrics.
1: No, I don't.
4: Like, Paulina, do we...
5: Have Wait, we heard what the was song? I trying for? Like, what?
3: She just listens to the beats.
0: Love is out the door, you guys. It's oh, nothing more romantic than that. Okay, Genuine Pony.
4: Oh, yes.
0: Genuine Pony. We're going with that. Do you think, Ashley, she would get these lyrics right or wrong when I stop the song?
6: I don't know, right?
0: Oh, you don't know, right? Okay, well, let's see. All right.

0: It pushed me to my limit. Chills up and down your spine.
1: Oh, wow.
0: And you calling me genuine. If you're horny, let's do it. Riding my pony, my saddle.
1: Getting less horny, but
0: waiting. Come and jump on it.
1: Was that the right part of the song?
2: No.
3: If you're horny. No.
1: I've learned you don't want to give him a choice. If you're horny.
2: Yes. Right.
1: If that's something you'd be interested in, you can ride it. My poem.

0: Are we doing this at yours?
1: Yes, girl.
0: Me and the uncle?
1: Yes. Okay. I want you on top of the table, girl. Going crazy.
0: Don't say that because I'll do it.
2: Now, I'll let you choose here. We got don't have as many choices as I thought.
1: Now, who do we need to call about that?
2: Do you want always on time? Do you want living it up? Or do you want put it on me?
1: Ooh.
2: I'm going to let you choose which Ja Rule song you would like to have.
1: Mm-hmm. Give me the choices again.
2: I have another one. I have Always on Time. I have Living It Up. I have Between Me and You and Put It On Me.
1: Let's do Always on Time.
2: Always on Time. Yeah. I let you choose. I let Kiki choose. Will she get the lyrics right or wrong? So far, not so good.
3: I think she might get them wrong.
2: I think she might too. Hold on, let's see.

0: night lover. You know the one that sling like no other. I know I got a lot of things I need to explain, but baby, you know the game and love is about pain. So my sex life's a blur. I can't live no more. Come on,
1: is that about love?
2: Don't want to try, don't want to try, don't want to try. Drop the board
3: of restraint.
2: Good job. Ashley, you win because no one loses.
0: Yeah.
2: Yay, Ashley.
4: Yes.
2: I can tell you're fired up about it. All right, Ashley.
4: I'm very excited.
2: You should be. Hang on a second, Ashley. Have

0: I'm scared.
1: Why are you scared?
0: I don't know.
1: Well, we don't know anything. We're just predicting.
2: But, like, we know more than other people know.
1: But we don't, actually.
2: No, we do.
1: No, because the thing that we got that says the thing doesn't say anything. It doesn't actually say anything at all.
0: Right.
2: But people don't... Okay.
0: Confidential.
1: But it doesn't say confidential. Here's the thing.
0: Right.
1: It says there's a thing.
0: Yep, there's a thing. It's big and it's round.
3: I'm pregnant. Surprise.
1: And maybe.
2: Oh no.
1: I don't know why you're moaning. Like we don't know anything. We're guessing. We're still guessing.
2: The Gen Pop doesn't know that there's something big going there, regardless of what it is.
1: Isn't that a press release to everybody?
0: No. That was to me.
1: But it doesn't say anything.
0: No. Okay. Yep. It just says where, not what.
1: So
3: it's giving my engagement.
0: Yeah. This was
3: like somebody knows.
1: Okay, fine. So I'm not going to say anything about that. I'm going to say my prediction is this big Taylor announcement has something to do with an event.
0: Yes, potentially.
1: That's my prediction. Mm-hmm. That's my opinion. I don't know that for a fact. I don't know anything. That's what I think. That's where I think we're headed with this.
0: Allegedly.
1: All right. I think, but we don't know that. I think it has to do with an event that people would want.

0: This is kind of funny. Male fruit flies rejected by female fruit flies have been shown to prefer alcohol-containing food more strongly than males that successfully made it.
1: Oh, they turn to the liquor.
0: Researchers link the behavior to the insect's reward system. Same, by the way. Right. So when rejected by a female, the fruit flies look for the booze to soothe the pain. Yeah, this is very relatable.
2: Hey. Yeah. More Fred Show next, right here.
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97.1 ZHT. So I talked to Benson Boone at the iHeartRadio Music Festival, and he told me that he's excited to experience what it feels like to fall in love again. Check out that conversation on my socials at Kayla Thomas 40. Whoa.

It's ZHT, so Channing Tatum has been accused of having a burner account. And the burner account has been posting shady comments towards Zoe Kravitz and Harry Styles. And so Channing Tatum finally addressed the rumors and said, "I truly can't believe y'all think that's what I'm doing with my free time. Effing hilarious." Well, I mean, no one's above a burner account, I will say that. Didn't Madison Beer get caught for the same thing?

0: 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You know I love these because I love to brag about Utah. And now that we're in fall, Utah just ranked as the second best state to see fall colors. Who was number one? They gotta see us, okay? So, I mean, it's no secret that Utah has a lot of scenic places to go and look at all the changing colors. But what exactly puts us above all the other states? Well, it's things like forest coverage, length of peak foliage season, number of scenic drives, national parks, camping friendliness, all these different things, and we rise above.
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0: Marshmallow says that when working with Portugal the Man, the entire process was smooth and free of egos. 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

0: 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Just a quick thank you for hanging out with me today. I'll be back with another ZHT 12 in a row. Okay? Cool. BRB.
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But it's called Patient Zero. It's dropping Friday. You think this is a part of a bigger album? If you want

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0: It's 97.1 ZHT. So my friend got her purse stolen at the mall, and the cops were like, no help at all. Has this happened to you?
1: Hey, a similar thing happened to my mom. She was at the laundromat. Someone stole her purse. So she had to go report it to the cop, and they told her that there was nothing they can do about it, that she just had to deal with it, because doesn't she know that they get a stolen purse every day, and that it's too much of a hassle to go look for it unless she knows who it was.
0: What? If someone told me to just deal with it after I just lost

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1: Have you heard of Fat Bear Week? It's basically this phenomenon where we get to watch Alaskan brown bears prepare for hibernation by eating as much as they can. They set up webcams in this park in Alaska, and we get to watch them eat. And then every year they vote on, like, the fattest bear or something like that. 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

0: Hey, it's your big voice guy here. Hello. Just a quick thank you for hanging out with me today. I'll be back with another ZHT 12 in a row. Okay? Cool. BRB.
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Benson Boone on ZHT. He admitted that he recently became a Drake fan. Backstage at the iHeartRadio Music Festival, he talked about what he's been listening to lately, and he says that he recently discovered Drake's music, so he's been listening to a lot of rap, and right now he likes Drake and Party Next Door's Die Trying.

Theater's Thriller. 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

Can you name the three branches of government? Because apparently 35% of Americans cannot. ZHD. Even worse, 25% can't name a single First Amendment right. So let me educate you real quick, okay? Branches of government. We got executive, legislative, and judicial. All right.

ZHT. So a lot of couples are getting food divorces. That is the phrase that is trending right now. Basically eating separately while still living together. I mean, how many arguments have you had over what to eat?

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So when you hear this Dominic Fike track, if you say to yourself, gosh, I know I've heard this before, maybe you have. A 2018 re-release here on ZHT. The track is Baby Doll.

97.1 CHT with a whole bunch of songs in a row. Way more than 12. The Lucas Museum of Narrative Arts in Los Angeles. Its grand opening gala the other night. Oprah showed up. Kim Kardashian was there. Oh, and Katy Perry.

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AJ here. I went to high school with a guy who was named Harry. And coincidentally, he was Harry. He got made fun of for it. Like, even the girls really kind of picked on him for it. And now he's a model. That's true. I think he models shoes. But still,

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I'm serious. It's a whole bunch of music today. 97.1 CHT and AJ, Empire of the Sun tickets. We'll have those at 5. I could

97.1 CHT. Check this out. Heads of major AI firms warn, in all capitals, without intervention, AI could be a risk to humanity as a whole. It's just your regular Wednesday. No big.

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AJ here. If you're wearing one of the smartwatches that tracks how many calories you burn on a daily basis, be aware, new data shows they're about 15 to 25% overestimating what you're burning. 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

working on 12 songs in a row from 97.1 ZHT. AJ right here. I'll tell you what, 5 o'clock is a big moment. We're going to have those Empire of the Sun tickets. They're going to be at Utah First Credit Union Amphitheater October 21st. We'll throw in Haunted Forest tickets. It's open in American Fork.

You finally found a guy in Provo who's actually 25, not 19, pretending to be 21, and isn't asking for your grandma's phone number after the first date. It's a miracle. 97.1 ZHT. We get it.

What do you think about Utah getting a professional football team again? Yeah. Do you remember the Utah Stallions? Or no, it was the Salt Lake Stallions. That was like 10 years ago. We're getting a UFL team in 2028. The Utah Coneheads, as in road construction cones. That's going to be our mascot. I know it.

97.1 CHT, Patient Zero, the new project from Taylor dropping Friday. It's ZHT dropping this one from Marshmello and Portugal the Man, Phoenix.

0: 97.1 ZHT, the T-Rex burger at Wendy's. It's nine patties.
1: There's a dive bar in my hometown that only serves, like, chili dogs. And this was in my prime, I don't know, 20, even around 20 chili dogs and a couple mugs of beer. Yeah.
0: What's the course record and where's the first tee?
2: For

97.1 CHD. Remember, it's coming up just after 5. 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

Well, it used to be known as Miller Motorsports Park, and then it was Utah Motorsports Campus, and then somebody found out it was a company from China that owned it. West Desert Motorsports Park is officially open with Salt Lake owners.

0: Because of all the incredibly positive feedback and for the fact it's not dumb, 97.1 ZHC kicks off another ZHC 12 in a row next.
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McDonald's is known for their golden arches. Utah known for its road construction cones. Yeah, we're known for 12 in a row here on 97.1 CHT.

Congrats on being a grown-up. 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

Are you somebody who would consider yourself a better than average driver when it comes to safety? Nearly everyone thinks so. 85%, according to Arity, said, yeah, I'm pretty darn good at this thing we call driving. But anybody who's driven I-15 at rush hour knows that statistic is not true. She's a

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It is time for you to score Empire of the Sun tickets. 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

97.1 CHT is Utah's number one hit music station. Why are you always so tired once the season changes to fall? There's science. I'll explain in just a few minutes. Olivia first.

97.1 ZHT. Science explains we get tired earlier in the day in fall, mostly because of the cooler weather and because we eat dinner earlier, statistically speaking. The flannels, the pumpkins, that has nothing to do with it. But a pumpkin spice latte will perk you up a little bit. Audrey Hobart will too.

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1: Wake up in the morning. 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